let's get the party started. See you at the bar, you was hardly talking. That's when I knew that your heart was scarring. Friends to lovers need a part to star in. Like, wait, babe.

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3: 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I need you to tell me.
4: Six, Bruno Mars.
5: 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Oh, I just might.
4: Number five, Olivia Dean.
6: Four,
4: Gracie Abrams. Lola Young.
7: Cause I'm too messy, and then I'm just too damn clean. You told me get a job, and you asked where the hell I've been.
4: Number two, BTS.
8: Maybe I just swim, swim. 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Swim, swim.
4: Number one, Alex Warren.
0: As sete melhores. Jovem Pan.
2: Number 7.

masterpiece. 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I take one look at you, you're taking me out.

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Oh my, my, oh my, my love. I take one look at you, you're taking me.

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1: As sete
0: melhores.
2: Ok.
0: Jovem Pan.
3: Number 7. Tame Impala.
4: Run from the sunlight, Dracula. Run from the sunlight, Dracula.
2: Number
3: 6. Sabrina Carpenter.
4: Michelle, why you always come running on me?
2: Number
3: 5. Tyla. McCray.
4: Number
3: 2. Sam Fender and Olivia Dean.
2: Number
3: 1. 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
0: 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Sabrina Carpenter. 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
4: Run from the sunlight, Dracula. Run from the sunlight, Dracula.
0: Four. Taylor Swift. Three. Bruno Mars. 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
2: What's up? We're BTS and you're